0: Hey, Ben.
1: Hey, Hoff, how's it going?
0: Good, man. These don't look so ripe, do they?
1: No, they're not so good yet.
0: Where's your girlfriend? She's always with you. Where is she?

0: It's horrible. It really is horrible. What's happened to you? It's horrible. Horrible.
1: That...
2: Oh, hi.
1: Hi, huh?
0: Hi.
1: Excuse me.

Walking Central Park, singing after dark. People think I'm crazy. Shuffling on my feet, shuffling through the street. What's the matter with you, boy? Sometime, I sing to myself.

0: Tommy, come take out the garbage.
1: In a minute, Mom. Hello?
2: Where are you?
3: You're missing it.
2: Get down here right now.
1: Where are you?
2: We're in the tunnel.
3: You have 5 minutes.
2: Get down here right now.
1: Okay.
2: Hurry.

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It's hard to say that I'd rather stay awake when I'm asleep, because my dreams are bursting at the seams.

Remember the lake and the moonlight. Remember you shivered and shone. I'll never forget what you looked like on that night. But I know that time is gonna take me

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Why'd you have to take that bite? Hey, girl, play your game. God knows they're all the same. Hey, girl, listen up. 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

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One goes bang and hits the other one in the head, and the other one goes phew, and picks up a fish and goes bang and hits her, right? So that's what you do. You know, that's it. That's the whole video.

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little bit kind of soulful, like kind of drum and bassy, but kind of more broken drum and bass, like kind of broken beats, like breakbeat kind of broken drum and bass kind of, do you know what I mean? No? 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How are you? Yeah, what, right now? Yeah, okay.

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1: Is you Madonna?
2: You my driver?
1: Is you Madonna? Your Babylons look less big than they do on the telly, but I still definitely would.
2: You wish.
1: I do, actually.
3: Hey, Mr. DJ, put a record on. I wanna dance with my baby.

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1: Yo, Maradona, you know when you do your next single, can I be in it? Because I was well good at rapping. Like a virgin, like don't need no urging. Got me surging, gotta rock with the
0: virgin. Please stop.
1: For real.
0: Put my music back on.
1: Respect.

0: Has either of you two been to England? Uh-uh. You want to see the real Big Ben?
1: Aye.
0: Yeah, well, I will show you.

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But you had to go. 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So why don't you call?

0: So what are you doing back?
1: Well, I sat back and thought about the things we used to do. It really meant a lot to me. You mean a lot to me.
0: I really mean that much to you?
1: Girl, you know it's true.

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But don't worry, don't stress yourself. Live your life, do what you feel is right, and see.

0: I smell youth. Vintage youth.
1: Where are you from?
2: Yes, where are you from?
0: I'm glad you asked me twice. You see, I'm a bilingual. I'm a bilingual illiterate. I can't read in two languages.
2: Do you want a drink?
0: No, thank you. That's very nice. Now, I'll get the waiter. Oh, I love the reading.

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You are no longer here. Go! Go! Go! You went away. It should make me feel better. I don't know how I'm going to get

0: Oh yeah, check it out. Give me a D.
1: D.
0: Give me an I.
1: I.
0: Give me an S.
1: S.
0: Give me a C.
1: C.
0: Give me an O.

0: They only wanna do you dirt. They'll have you suicidal, suicidal when they say it's over.
1: J.R., Sean Kingston.
0: Yo.

0: She's here.
1: So sorry about the rain.
2: Oh, that's all right. I'm sure we're going to have a really good time.
1: 6, 7, 8, and a 1.
2: Hey.
3: Hi.
2: So I have new choreo.
3: New choreo.
1: Yes.
2: Okay.
1: So it goes 2, 3, 4, 5, 6, 7, 8.
2: Oh, I love that.

0: on. Do it. That was great. Are you ready to do another one?
1: I'm ready. You guys want to do it again? One more time?
2: Where's the giant disco ball?
0: We need that. We need to find it to do the next one. Let's go.

0: She's bringing it in again.
1: Gets a car tuned up once a week.
0: She asked for our friend here personally.
1: It's like the way he rotates his tires.